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1: yeah.
0: We the best. Give me the light,
1: yeah.
0: And we turn it up every time.
1: Every.
0: And we bust it up, watch it.
1: Watch it.
0: Ha!
2: Kimba, how you bad, so?
3: Dicen que nacimos para ser felices. 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